Darling, I've wasted a lot of years not seeing the real you. But tonight your beauty is shining through. And I never took the time to let you know. So before he takes you away, please let me say.

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never be set free as long as there's a ghost that you can't see. If I could read your mind, love, what a tale your thoughts would tell. Just like a paperback novel, the kind that drugstores sell. When you reach the part where the heartaches come, the hero would be me. But heroes

I'd walk away like a movie star who gets burned in a three-way script. Enter number two.

Love, what a tale my thoughts could tell. Just like an old-time movie about a ghost from a wishing well. In a castle dark or a fortress strong, with chains upon my feet, but stories always end. If you read between the lines, you know that I'm just trying to understand the feelings that you lack. I never thought I could feel this way, and I've got to say that I just don't get it. 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

0: 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Woo!
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That first fish catching zip code 33. 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

concert. 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You know what I'm talking about. 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It's butterflies and Bud Lights. Under the stars and on

Tämä on modernin kantrin koti. She got the blue jeans painted on tight that everybody wants on a Saturday night. She got the mood ring, she never the same. The sun one minute and country radio. 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

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You'll be my salt and sweet. 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I'll be your shadow whiskey. Anna Countryn viedä. 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

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I'm getting drunk on a plane. 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Got the seven. Näin soi Suomen ainoa country-kanava. 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

Jukebox Red Dirt songs, man. I hate cowboys. They think they're scared of nothing. They run their mouths about bulls bucking. But 8 seconds ain't that long. I wish they'd stay their ass at home.